0: What do you do, Brian?
1: An artist. I'm an artist.
0: Oh, what kind of thing do you do?
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0: a Gen 5. 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Blue tips busting out the end, but the cater please. Not the thick bitch from the A, the cater bees. Like a rock band to the clip drop on an ATV in my Gucci flop. Bitch, what's happening? We a nasty. It's a cabin. 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

is rest, dress, and requests. Yeah. 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Yeah. I'm a thinking man. Right. Forced to play a survival game, lame. Yeah. I'm an educated man. With a doctor's degree from SWU, Sidewalk University, Pippin, Leaning, and Phoenix. Shit, I ain't dreaming.

0: 金つくろい、金つくろい。
1: Ladies and gentlemen, welcome to violence, the word and the act. While violence cloaks itself in a plethora of disguises, its favorite mantle still remains sex. Violence devours all it touches, its voracious appetite rarely fulfilled. Yet violence doesn't only destroy, it creates and molds as well. Let's examine closely then this dangerously evil creation, this new breed, encased and contained within the supple skin of woman. The softness is there, the unmistakable smell of female, the surface shiny and silken, the body yielding yet wanton. But a word of caution, handle with care and don't drop your guard. This rapacious new breed prowls both alone and in packs, operating at any level, any time, anywhere, and with anybody. Who are they? One might be your secretary, your doctor's receptionist, or a dancer in a go-go.